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0: Love that song. Brand new music from Noah Kahan on the radio. That's called Doors. The time is 7:30. Edwina's next with our news headlines.
1: 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Something new is coming to Grey Cullen. This Thursday, June 18th, Grey Cullen will open the doors

But question number three for now is, what is the chemical symbol for water? Plenty of it falling out of the sky. That is something that we certainly know on this Thursday morning. Our promise to you, today's best music, your favourite songs of all time, and indeed the very best of Irish. And this man is the very best of Irish. This is Cian Ducrow.

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So here's a long. We're both headstrong, no compromise.

0: from the 1990s. You'll get them all the time right here on Breakfast. And she lives in an ass, a very big ass in the country.
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0: The Beach Boys and Good Vibrations as part of our On This Date this morning, all to remember the American singer-songwriter and record producer Brian Wilson, who passed away in his sleep on this date last year at his Beverly Hills home, just 9 days before his 83rd birthday, and getting the thumbs up from our listeners as well. I think some of our listeners are telling me that that's just brought the sun out.
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0: I think would be very good, and I follow them, so hopefully they'll get up into the final.
1: There's lots of talk going on at the minute between Ireland and Israel. Should the Ireland-Israel game go ahead?
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0: that helps and supports children with additional needs. 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But for now, Jamie Kirby, teacher at Mother of Fairlove and Poppy Hennessy, SNA, and we're not going to leave it go, of Soprano, of course, as well. God. If you are in Doolin during the summer and there's some mad joke singing in the tent beside you, it's probably Poppy. Thank you very much for
1: coming in. Thanks.
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0: Dreaming of moving home, buying a home or building a home? Well, it's something many of us think about maybe once in our life for some, maybe throughout our life for others. And if you are thinking about buying, building or moving, the EBS Carlo team, well, they're going to be outside Fairgreen Shopping Centre this Saturday the 13th of June. And joining us now to tell us all about what's planned and maybe even to give us some advice here today is Mairead Garvin. She's a tied agent for EBS Carlo and she joins us now in studio. Mairead, thanks for coming in.
8: Thank you. Thanks very much for
0: what,
8: having me.
0: First of all, is a tied agent?
8: It's an agent that's appointed by EBS.
0: So you're tied to them?
8: Tied to them, yeah, yes. And I'm the tied agent for the Carlo area.
0: It probably is an old phrase that means you can't work for anybody else going back decades.
8: Probably.
0: Listen, I mean, you've got a long-standing history. I know your father was in a similar sort of role to you. He encouraged you to get a sensible job and you probably took that advice and followed him into that role. But it's a very difficult thing for people to navigate sometimes, isn't it? The idea of buying, building or moving homes.
8: It is. And it can feel particularly daunting for a lot of people, particularly at the outset. I think once they actually come and meet and talk to us and have a chat, we can take a lot of the mystery out of it.
0: Yeah.
8: But I suppose initially, even just the thoughts of getting into the process can be very daunting for people.
0: Are we afraid in this country of banks and mortgages and stuff like that?
8: Yes,
0: in general?
8: I think so. And I think sometimes we don't help ourselves in the banks. There's a lot of jargon. There's a lot of misinformation, you know, out there online as well, which doesn't help. So I think we are. And I think, I suppose, it's my job and our role to make it as approachable and as easy for people to engage with us and to go through the process. Because ultimately, most people will do this at some stage, like you say, in their lifetime.
0: There are pros and cons, I suppose, to the various different routes that people will either choose to go down or be forced to go down when it comes to hopefully owning a home. Probably very different piece of advice needed depending on whether you are, for example, buying a new house that might be hugely efficient and green mortgages might be an option for you. Maybe looking at buying a house that's dilapidated and therefore grants become a huge part of that. Or building a house is a very different course again. Information available to all of those routes, I hope.
8: Yes, absolutely. But like

you on Fifth Street. I suddenly miss you again. Remember the night in the taxi? You said you were moving away, holding your hand in the backseat. I wish I could call you and say there were things that I could have done better, things I wish I had said, but I never.

0: That's Still a Lefty. That is Boston here on the afternoon show. It is Shane with you, but I'm going to be joined in studio by Ken very soon. He's going to tell me everything that's happening on the home run.
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2: Oh my God, no!
3: What caused Aisling McDonald to have that reaction?
1: Let's rewind. For 20 weeks on Ireland's easiest quiz, we had a lot of this.
2: Jimmy, that was 9. We needed to get to 10 this morning. You just missed it. I started the last question, but I couldn't finish it because the buzzer came in. Caroline, sweet Caroline. 9 questions.
4: I didn't get it.
2: No, 9. Amy, we only got to the 9 questions. Oh my goodness.
4: Okay.
1: But then the mighty Noel got through to play.
5: Well, sure. Give it a go and see what happens here. Yeah?
2: Are you ready?
5: I'm good to go, yeah.
2: Very best of luck, Noel. David, are you ready?
6: Absolutely best of luck, Noel.
5: Thank you.
2: Here we go. What day is today?
5: Saturday.
2: How many weeks are in a year?
7: A few moments later.
2: What month comes after May?
5: June.
2: What's your own first name?
5: Noel.
6: Brilliant.
2: David!
6: Yes. Brilliant stuff.
2: Janie Mackers, Noel Ryan.
5: Yes.
2: You've just won 2,000 euro.
5: Brilliant. Absolutely brilliant.
2: Oh my goodness, my heart. Noel, you were fast.
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1: Did you do engineering for your leaving?
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0: cats brought round to Broadstone Gates, unhinged forevermore. I waited there for hours, got up off bended knee. And that's the day I walked away, now it's time to be.
1: Cian Cuachtach ó album Iontach agus mar a dúirt mé Hanna de Léim an scéal ó na liricí amach chun chuir sé bhaim go mór ar an gcaméra. Locked away.

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